0: 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Hey, let's do some Alex Warren coming up after Shakira with Wyclef.
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Well, did you know today is the unofficial holiday to celebrate Christmas in July? It's like an actual thing. I had no idea. But I kind of love it, and I think I might watch Home Alone when I get off later. It's Ed Sheeran, Shivers.

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missed from the week, the new trailer for Camp Rock 3. Jonas Brothers are back. I am so excited for another Camp Rock 3. It just makes me smile and feel good. All right, Maroon 5, Girls Like You, and Zara Larsson, Midnight Sun, coming up after Somber. This is Back to Friends. Hope you're having a great Saturday night.

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Marian's Hit Music can also be heard on magic959.com. Well, if you are a reality show lover like myself, apparently, and I don't know if this is true or not just yet, but I heard some rumors that The Valley could be getting canceled after 3 seasons. That does not look good. All right, Sam Smith, Normani, coming up after Bruno Mars.

0: 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We going on a trip? 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

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Well, did you hear about the young guy who bought a Lakers warm-up jacket for $3 at the Goodwill? How much did it actually sell for at auction? I'll tell you the full story next.

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1: Well, you've heard of speed dating. And then, of course, there's heard of like run clubs where people singles try to meet new people. Well, there's a new place that singles are going to try to find the one. And I'll tell you all about it in two songs. Stay right here. Shakira, Whenever, Wherever.

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Marion's hit music can also be heard on magic959.com. Well, if you're a Harry Potter fan, get ready. All of the Harry Potter films are going to be back in theaters. I'm a huge Harry Potter fan. Gryffindor over here, by the way. They're going to be returning to celebrate the 25th anniversary of Harry Potter and the Sorcerer's Stone. You can watch all the movies in theaters between August 27th and September 3rd. Tickets go on sale July 31st. Harry Potter's birthday. Go ahead. It's Tame Impala, Jenny, Dracula. Happy Saturday night.

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When the waiter says, enjoy your meal, and you say, you too, yeah, we do that too. Guaranteed human.

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Hey, thanks so much for having us on this early Sunday morning. Here's Pink. So what?

I'm Delana, and it's Magic 95.9. Ever hear us play a song, but you can't remember the title or artist? 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

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It's Marianne's Hit Music. Ella Langley breaking records with this particular song. Number one for 14 weeks on the Hot 100, which means she ties Whitney Houston and Mariah Carey for being there the longest.

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Very soon, we're going to be giving away trips to our iHeartRadio Music Festival in Vegas. 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

95.9. Paul James in the morning. Marianne's hit music all day. You know, I keep reading good reviews about The Odyssey, so I got to go see it. I want to see it in the theater because Christopher Nolan directed it, and apparently it's visually amazing.

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Maybe you work security, maybe you're a nurse. What are you doing up this early, early Sunday morning? 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
1: 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You know the movie Maverick, right? Top Gun Maverick. So Tom Cruise was doing this interview, and he said that Ryan Tedder, who's the lead singer of One Republic, this group, he said he called him and asked him to write I'm Not Worried, and Ryan wrote it in a day. He's so good. I'm holding

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Have you been to a wedding yet this summer and heard this song? 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

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You know, we have Easy Money that we're giving away, right? 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
0: 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And Alex Warren was like, he brought his whole family to see Ed Sheeran. I thought that was such a fun moment. Here's Alan Langley.

0: Can we make a start?
1: 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Hey, thanks so much for having us on. I'm going to play Dracula, Tame Impala, and Jenny next. Speaking of Dracula, we're only about 100 days away from Halloween, and that is definitely Dracula's favorite time of year. Do you see Home Depot and, you know, places like that have their Halloween decorations up already?
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95.9, the station for most requested live with Romeo on weekends. Sabrina Carpenter and Espresso. This is about the time my dog usually wakes me up at home. So maybe that just happened to you too. Here's Pink. I don't

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Hey, Delana with you. 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
1: Glass Animals and Heat Waves on this early Sunday morning. Here's Bruno waking you up a little energy. Good morning.

Marriott's Hit Music, Magic 95.9. Huntrix and Golden. I have a feeling we're going to be seeing a lot of K-pop Demon Hunter news. Actually, I've already seen some this weekend coming out of Comic-Con International, right? Here's John Legend, All of Me.

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Hey, hey, what do you say on a Sunday morning? My name is Hayes. I'm checking in. You're part of my early morning crew. Why are you up? What are you doing? How can I assist you in any way? Hit me up. 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I'd love to hear your voice. We'll say I'd win $1,000 coming up in less than 10 minutes.

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I mean, it's coming up in less than 2 months. 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

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I've been to the iHeartRadio Music Festival in the years past, and there's so much fun. And there's going to be so many great things to do outside the T-Mobile Arena. It's happening September 18th and 19th. 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

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All right, song of the summer. I'm telling you, this song, man, it cannot get any bigger than it is. It's Ella Langley in Choosing Texas by Request.

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9: 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Mario Courtney Lopez here with you to count down the 20 biggest songs of the week. 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
10: From the new sports comedy, The Dink, actors Jake Johnson and Mary Steenburgen will join us to talk about all that and more right after we get to our top 20, starting with Harry Styles, American Girls.

0: Benson Boone, The Time of My Life at 19 this week on the iHeartRadio Countdown. Mario and Courtney Lopez here. And joining us right now from the Apple TV News Sports Comedy, The Dink, Jake Johnson and Mary Steenburgen. How are you guys?
1: Good.
2: How are you?
0: I'm well. Congrats on the new film. It looks so funny. Sports comedy about pickleball, produced by Ben Stiller. Coincidentally, I just put a pickleball court in my backyard. So much fun.
3: What's your address?
0: Yeah, hey, come over. We have parties. Great thing about pickleball, kids can play. My parents can play. And it's a bit of a phenomenon, so it's great timing. What's the premise of the movie?
1: It's about a former kid who was a little tennis prodigy. My character, his dad, played by Ed Harris, wanted me to be the best.
0: Awesome.
1: When I was 17, I faced a young Andy Roddick, and he beat me. Kind of fell off. My father runs a tennis club in Altadena, La Cañada area. Pickleball courts are coming up. They want more of the space. Ed Harris hates that and wants to take him down, so he sets up a duel for a tennis match, and the winner of that gets the courts. And my character wants to represent the tennis, but I get hurt. And so I start playing pickleball to recover in order to be able to play tennis. And I meet Mary Steenburgen's character, who's a pickleballer.
0: I love it. Can't wait to check this one out. All right, hang tight for me, guys, as we get back to our chart for a minute. Up to 18 now with Pink Panthers and Zara Larsson, stateside.

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21: 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Mario and Courtney Lopez here. More music is on the way, but right now we are chatting with the stars of the new movie, The Dink. Actors Jake Johnson and Mary Steenburgen.
0: Talking about your new pickleball comedy. And you know what's ironic about that? Is I recently read an article where pickleball injuries are so on the right, because a lot of the senior folk play and it's a little twitchy, right? So they're tearing ACLs, ripping their Achilles. And it's, but it's still like booing, but you know, they got to be careful out there. They got to be careful out there. But this sounds like so much fun. I'm definitely going to
22: Mario, laugh. Mario, you laughing about older people tearing.
0: Dude, it's hilarious. I'm one of the older people.
22: What I was expecting, sir.
23: Hold on, I will say, to be fair, Mario has torn all of those things
0: on
23: himself.
0: Everything.
22: No, he's a jiu-jitsu guy.
0: That's right. I've torn every biceps, I've torn it all. But people, my point is, people do pickleball. They think it's safer. You got to be careful still.
22: Be dangerous, yeah.
0: You got to be careful, especially if you're of a certain age. All right, guys, lots more to talk about, but we got to get to our 17th biggest song of the week. Teddy Swims, Mr. Know-It-All.
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0: Zara Larsson, Midnight Sun at 16 this week on the iHeartRadio Countdown. Mario and Courtney Lopez here, and we are catching up with the stars of the new pickleball comedy, The Dink, actors Jake Johnson and Mary Steenburgen right now.
1: All right, now, how much pickleball experience did both of you had prior to this movie?
2: This woman played.
3: No, I had played for exactly 2 months before they called me and told me about the movie.
1: Okay.
3: And so I was a beginner. To be honest, I'm still a beginner, but I'm a better beginner now than I was.
2: And I had had none. I didn't know much about the game. I'd heard about it. But when I first heard about this project, Sean, the writer, is an old friend. He told me about it. It was so funny. His story is similar to Dusty's arc. That really happened to him. He was playing in Beverly Hills with some older women, and they were talking a lot of trash to him. And then they all became friends and would invite him out to coffee, and he would go. But then he was like, I think I'm becoming friends with them, and I really like them, and this is all getting so strange. And so I got into pickleball in order to do the movie because I loved the idea of the movie so much.
1: It's great. No, it looks funny. I've seen the trailer. It looks really funny. Great cast, too. You mentioned Ed Harris, Ben Stiller, Patton Oswalt, Christine Taylor, and then you got Andy Roddick and John McEnroe appearing as well. Where did you all shoot the movie? Did you get to stay in the States? Or did you...
2: We shot it in Altadena. So we were here, but the country club was there. We were in, you know, Los Angeles, Calabasas.
1: Nice.
2: But it was an LA movie.
1: Hey, that's great. I love that. All right, hang tight. Got to get back to the music. We're up to 15 now with Ariana Grande. Hate That I Made You Love Me.

0: Alex Warren, Fever Dream at 14 on the iHeartRadio Countdown. It's Mario and Courtney Lopez here, and we are chatting with actors Jake Johnson and Mary Steenburgen in this hour.
1: And Jake, you also have a TV series on Apple TV called Maximum Pleasure Guaranteed. Reviews have been great. Congrats on that. For people who may not be familiar, what's that one about?
2: That is a thriller about a woman who gets involved with like the underbelly of some like sketchy stuff. But I play her ex-husband, and I'm in a custody battle with her for.

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18: It is the iHeartRadio Countdown. Mario and Courtney Lopez here. Tons of more music on the way, our throwback soundtrack, and more right after we wrap up with our guest actors Jake Johnson and Mary Steenburgen.
19: Mary, is it true, random question, that you were originally discovered by Jack Nicholson?
20: Yes.
19: Wow.
20: Yes. Here in New York, actually a few blocks from here. I was not supposed to be meeting with him. I met with a casting director. And then I said, are you casting anything in particular? And she said, I'm casting a movie called Going South, but I don't think I can get you in on it because we're going to just have, you know, famous actresses. And I was like, you know, in a comedy improv group and I was a waitress. And so I said, well, I'm going to go sit out there and wait until you maybe give me a script. And then I go out there and I'm sitting down and I'm thinking, I've got to go back in and apologize because that was so pushy. And then I see these two and I hear this unmistakable voice going, are you waiting to see me? And I realize Jack Nicholson is not in L.A. He's in this office or something.
19: Wow.
20: And then I look up and it really is him. He said, are you waiting to see me? And I said, no. And he goes, he grabs the script and he goes, here, come tomorrow. You've got 10 minutes tomorrow. And that was the moment that changed my life.
19: That is such an awesome story, you know, and goes to show there really are no rules when it comes to Hollywood, I guess, right?
20: It's pretty crazy.
19: That is cool.
20: I ended up having to screen test with a lot of huge stars at Paramount in L.A. It was my first time to go to L.A.
19: Wow.
20: And I was on my way home on the last day. I'd run out of all my money and I went in to get me for the one night's hotel bill from the Chateau Marmont that they owed me. And I said, would you mind giving it to me in cash? Because I've got to head home from my waitressing shift. And he's smoking a big cigar and he goes, sit down and worry about it, kid. You're on the payroll now.
19: Hey, that's so cool. What a great story.
20: Yeah,
19: thanks for sharing that. That is awesome. Well, guys, congrats on the film. I look forward to checking it out. And everyone,
20: Mario. It's fun.
19: I know. It looks like fun.
20: You have a pickleball court.
19: I'm a pickleball guy. I'm going to be all over it. The wife and I are looking forward to it. And everyone, please be sure to check out the new comedy, The Dink. And I appreciate your time. Thanks for checking in.
21: Thanks, Mario.
20: Bye.
19: Take care, guys.
18: Oh, we got to watch that movie. I'm down for a good comedy tonight. I need to laugh.
19: And we have a pickleball court, so we got to play a game and watch a movie.
18: Yeah, when it cools down, it's really hot out there.
19: All right, well, let's get back to the music. Meanwhile, Olivia Dean at 12 this weekend with Man I Need.

0: Olivia Dean, Man I Need at 12, iHeartRadio Countdown. 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
0: 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I'm going to be there with my daughter. Might even be on stage. Who knows?
1: All right, let's get to our number 11 song this weekend. It is Sienna Spyro with Die on This Hill. Go!

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0: Alex Warren, Ordinary at 9 this week on the iHeartRadio Countdown. Mario and Courtney Lopez here, and it's time to fire up the time machine for a quick little musical trip into the past with our throwback soundtrack going back 12 years to this week in 2014. Germany defeated Argentina to win the 2014 World Cup down in Brazil. I remember that. Also that year, I could be seen on your TVs alongside the hilarious Betty White in an episode of Hot in Cleveland.
1: Aww, because you're hot.
0: Thank you, honey. Got to work with her a couple times.
2: I had a weekend trip in Cleveland.
1: Yeah, it just worked out perfectly.
0: Got to work with her twice because of the Golden Girls.
1: I know. Literally, like at the beginning of your career and at the end of her career.
0: Correct.
1: So that was a nice little bookends. Musically, Nico and Vince were all over the radio with this.

0: for Nico and Vince for that. It's ironic because if we had another boy, he was going to be Vince, and we'd have a Nico and Vince ourselves.
1: That's right, but we didn't. Also, Iggy Azalea and two
2: boys. Well, you did have another boy.
1: Yeah, but we didn't have a Vince.
0: If we have yet another boy.
2: Oh, yet another.
0: We were going to have another
2: boy. I thought you were saying after Nico.
0: No. Had we had
2: another
0: boy,
2: have a Nico.
0: After two, we would have Nico, yes. Sonny, and Vince.
1: But we are not having another child, so there will be no Vince. Also, Iggy Azalea had two bangers in the top three with her Ariana Grande collab, Problem Snaggin' Bronze.
3: 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Like what?

0: It is a good song.
1: Sounds like the Foo. That sounds like the...
0: A little bit.
1: But it was the band Magic at the top of the chart with this reggae pop fusion smash hit, Rude.

0: 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Mario and Courtney Lopez here, and it's time to get a request.
1: This one is from Charlene. She said she just picked up tickets to the 2026 iHeartRadio Music Festival, specifically to see these guys. One of my favorite bands as well. It is the Goo Goo Dolls with Iris.

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1: 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Mario and Courtney Lopez here. 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

0: Countdown Extra right there from Selena. Love You Like a Love Song. iHeartRadio Countdown. Mario and Courtney Lopez here. And we're up to our fourth biggest song of the week now.
1: This one is off the Toy Story 5 soundtrack. And I wouldn't be surprised if it's up for an Academy Award next year. It is Taylor Swift with I Knew It, I Knew You.

0: Bruno Mars with I Just Might at 2 this week on the iHeartRadio Countdown. Mario and Courtney Lopez here, which means Tame Impala hangs on to the top spot.
1: For the second straight week, here's Dracula.

0: Tame Impala, Dracula, second week of number one. Congrats to them. And a big thanks to our guests this weekend, actress Jake Johnson and Mary Steenburgen, their new comedy, The Dink, out now on Apple TV+.
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7: Good morning, and welcome to St. Paul Lutheran Church, a congregation of the Evangelical Lutheran Church of America. St. Paul Lutheran Church is at 120 North 8th Street in Upper Sandusky. You're invited to come and gather personally at St. Paul's every Sunday at 10 a.m. All are welcome. May this hour bring you a sense of God's presence in the words you will hear, and may God continue to bless and keep you.

Good morning. Welcome to worship at St. Paul's Lutheran Church as we gather for worship on this Sunday, July 26th, the ninth Sunday after Pentecost. We're so glad you've decided to join us this morning as we worship and give thanks to God who creates, redeems, and sustains us. I am not Pastor Barry. I am Pastor Ian, and I have the privilege of serving at Emmanuel Lutheran Church in Marion, just a hop, skip, and a leap over. And my senior pastor let me out today to come out and worship with you all, and it is a joy and a privilege to be here. And also, I just want to say thank you all for allowing your pastor to take a sabbatical. That is a beautiful gift, and it is renewing his ministry. And I saw your pastor a couple weeks ago. He's doing great. Let us rise as we are as you are able for confession and forgiveness. Blessed be the Holy Trinity, one God, whose compassion endures forever. Amen. Let us confess our sin to God. In order to do that, let us keep silent for a moment for reflection and self-examination.

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1: 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In your mercy, call us back to you. Your yoke is easy, and your burden is light. 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In Christ's name we pray. Amen.
0: Jesus said, "Come to me, all you who are weary and carrying heavy burdens, and I will give you rest." In the name of God, Father, Son, and Holy Spirit, your sins are forgiven. Rest in God's love. Amen. Our gathering song is "Gather Us In," hymn number 532 in the Cranberry hymnal near you.

Let us pray. Beloved and sovereign God, through the death and resurrection of your Son, you bring us into your kingdom of justice and mercy. By your Spirit, give us your wisdom, that we may treasure the life that comes from Jesus Christ, our Savior and Lord. And let the church say, Amen. Amen. You may be seated for special music this morning from the Handbell Choir.

0: A reading from 1 Kings. At Gibeon, the Lord appeared to Solomon in a dream by night, and God said, "Ask what I should give you." And Solomon said, "You have shown great and steadfast love to your servant, my father David, because he walked before you in faithfulness, in righteousness, and in uprightness of heart toward you. And you have kept for him this great and steadfast love, and have given him a son to sit on his throne today. And now, O Lord my God, you have made your servant king in place of my father David, although I am only a little child. I do not know how to go out or come in. And your servant is in the midst of the people whom you have chosen, a great people so numerous they cannot be numbered or counted. Give your servant, therefore, an understanding mind to govern your people, able to discern between good and evil, for who can govern this great people of yours?" It pleased the Lord that Solomon had asked this. God said to him, "Because you have asked this and have not asked for yourself long life or riches or for the life of your enemies, but have asked for yourself understanding to discern what is right, I now do according to your word. Indeed, I give you a wise and discerning mind. No one like you has been before you, and no one like you shall arise after you." The word of the Lord.
1: Thanks be to God.
0: Please read a portion of Psalm 119 responsibly with me. Your decrees are wonderful. Therefore, I obey them with all my heart. When your word is opened, it gives light. It gives understanding to the simple. I open my mouth and pant because I long for your commandments. Turn to me and be gracious to me, as you always do to those who love your name. Order my footsteps in your word. Let no iniquity have dominion over me. Rescue me from those who oppress me, and I will keep your commandments. Let your face shine upon your servant, and teach me your statutes. My eyes shed streams of tears because people do not keep your teaching. A reading from Romans. The Spirit helps us in our weakness, for we do not know how to pray as we ought. But that very Spirit intercedes with groanings too deep for words. And God, who searches hearts, knows what is the mind of the Spirit, because the Spirit intercedes for the saints according to the will of God. We know that all things work together for good for those who love God, who are called according to his purpose. For those whom he foreknew, he also predestined to be conformed to the image of his Son, in order that he might be the firstborn within a large family. And those whom he predestined, he also called. And those whom he called, he also justified. And those whom he justified, he also glorified. What then are we to say about these things? If God is for us, who is against us? He did not withhold his own son, but gave him up for all of us. How will he not with him also give us everything else? Who will bring any charge against God's elect? It is God who justifies. Who is to condemn? It is Christ who died, or rather who was raised, who is also at the right hand of God, who also intercedes for us. Who will separate us from the love of Christ? Will affliction or distress or persecution or famine or nakedness or peril or sword? As it is written, "For your sake we are being killed all day long. We are accounted as sheep to be slaughtered." No, in all these things, we are more than victorious through him who loved us. For I am convinced that neither death, nor life, nor angels, nor rulers, nor things present, nor things to come, nor powers, nor height, nor depth, nor anything else in all creation will be able to separate us from the love of God in Christ Jesus our Lord. The word of the Lord.
1: Thanks be to God.
0: Please stand as you are able for the reading of the gospel.

0: The Holy Gospel according to St. Matthew, the 13th chapter.
1: Glory to you, O Lord.
0: Jesus put before the crowd another parable. The kingdom of heaven is like a mustard seed that someone took and sowed in his field. It is the smallest of the seeds, but when it has grown, it is the greatest of shrubs and becomes a tree, so that the birds of the air come and make nest in its branches. He told them another parable. The kingdom of heaven is like yeast that a woman took and mixed with 3 measures of flour until it was all leavened. The kingdom of heaven is like a treasure hidden in a field which a man found and reburied. Then, in his joy, he goes, sells all that he has, and buys that field. Again, the kingdom of heaven is like a merchant in search of fine pearls. And on finding one pearl of great value, he went and sold all that he had and bought it. Again, the kingdom of heaven is like a net that was thrown into the sea and caught fish of every kind. When it was full, they drew it ashore, sat down, and put the good into baskets, but threw out the bad. So it will be at the end of the age. The angels will come down, will come out, and separate the evil from the righteous, and throw them into the furnace of fire, where there will be weeping and gnashing of teeth. Have you understood all this? They answered, yes. And he said to them, therefore, every scribe who has become a disciple in the kingdom of heaven is like the master of a household who brings out his treasure, what is new and what is old. This is the gospel of the Lord.
1: Praise to you, O Christ.
0: You may be seated. Grace, mercy, and peace be unto you from God, our heavenly parent, and Jesus, the crucified and risen Lord. Amen. Once more, I just would like to say good morning, and that it is good and a privilege and an honor to worship with you all this morning, to preside at Holy Communion, and to preach. I thank you for your hospitality, and I commend you, all of you who are stepping up while Pastor Barry is on sabbatical. Sabbaticals are important, and I thank you for caring enough about your pastor to allow him to take a sabbatical. And I'll admit, I'm nervous. I get nervous every time I preach in a new church. The thing that I was once told that made me feel just a little less nervous is that if it goes bad and you're guest preaching, you can just never go back. That is not the case here. I am already scheduled to come back and see you all again. Oh. But it is a joy to be here and to worship with you all. This morning we encounter in our gospel lesson Jesus the preacher. We often see Jesus the miracle worker, we see Jesus the rabbi, here we've got Jesus the preacher. And he is preaching about what he is passionate about, the kingdom of heaven, the kingdom of God. And not only is he simply preaching, but he is determined for those listening to him to get it, to get the message that he is saying. I won't speak for you. I'll use I language. I have sat through sermons where the image or illustration that the pastor is using did not land. Or at least I didn't get it. Maybe everyone else in the room did. I didn't get it. And to be perfectly transparent, it is normally when a pastor uses sports metaphors that I get lost very quickly. I am not a sports person, never have been, probably never will be. This is actually something that my previous congregation knew about me and took such great delight in that my lack of knowledge about sports ball, they would send the kids to ask me sports questions and I had no answer. And every time a pastor uses sports metaphors, I go, I don't get it. I don't know the difference between soccer and hockey. Help. Jesus seems to grasp this idea that no image captures perfectly what he is talking about. Or there's no image that will work for everyone. So he uses a litany of images in hopes that maybe one will land. He crafts his images so that way they speak to a variety of people. He starts with a mustard seed, which is an incredibly small seed, although to call it the smallest of seeds is quite a statement. Poppies must not have been popular in the ancient Near East. But this image speaks to those who work on land. It speaks to those who work in the wild, to those who encounter commonplace plants. Then he says that the kingdom of heaven is like leaven in the bread. And this is a fun image that we could do a whole sermon on, because leaven is also used as an image for like the bad things that are happening in the world, but not here. It's exciting. But here we're talking about leavened as the kingdom of heaven. And his language specifically includes women. He uplifts a woman in this image. And this image speaks to those who work domestically, specifically those who work in kitchens where men and women do work. Bread is part of daily diets in Jesus's place and time. Then there's the image of a farmer or a treasure, of someone who works in a field. This image speaks to those who work land again, those who work out in fields, which was very common. Then he uses the image of a pearl. And this speaks to those who understand acquisition, risk, the marketplace. Then he talks about a rather unique and large catch of fish, including those who make a living on the sea, those who get into their boats and are fishermen. See, Jesus is not trying to leave anyone out. And Jesus is saying that the kingdom of heaven is for everyone. Everyone. This is something everyone can get and be a part of and be included in. And there's more, as there often is with Jesus. With each of these images, particularly the mustard seed, it can be easy to turn them into messages about like the little mustard seed that could. Just the little seed, it's gonna go, it's gonna do great things. Yet the parable resists this temptation to become just that. Instead, what we see in each of these images is that there's a hiddenness. The seed is planted. The leaven is put into 3 measures of flour. The treasure is buried. The seeds, the pearl is hidden. The fish are in the depths of the sea. They're not just right there. They are hidden. And in many ways, very ordinary. The seed, the pearl, the leaven, this thing hidden in a field, the fish, they are so ordinary. Perhaps this is because the kingdom of heaven, in the kingdom of God, there is no small thing. There is nothing ordinary, because everything is extraordinary. Everything is important. Nothing is too small. To the crowd of everyone gathered there, people who work in the marketplace, people who fish on boats, people who work in fields, people who make bread, people who know what a mustard seed is. To this crowd,

significant, but God deems extraordinary. We are cherished by God, a God that deems nothing is beyond notice or import. We are no small things. We are valued beyond measure. Now may the peace that passes all human understanding keep our hearts and minds in Christ Jesus. Amen. We will continue.

0: Please join me in the affirming our faith with the words of the Apostles' Creed. The words are shown on the screens. I believe in God, the Father Almighty, creator of heaven and earth. I believe in Jesus Christ, God's only Son, our Lord, who was conceived by the Holy Spirit, born of the Virgin Mary, suffered under Pontius Pilate, was crucified, died, and was buried. He descended to the dead. On the third day he rose again. He ascended into heaven. He is seated at the right hand of the Father, and he will come to judge the living and the dead. I believe in the Holy Spirit, the Holy Catholic Church, the communion of saints, the forgiveness of sins, the resurrection of the body, and the life everlasting. Amen. Trusting in God's steadfast love for all God has made, let us pray for the church, the world, and all of creation. God, our wisdom and our song, we pray for bishops, candidacy committees, those preparing for seminary, those awaiting call as deacons or pastors, and all who seek to lead your disciples in any way. God of grace,
1: hear our prayer.
0: God, our breath and our heartbeat, help us to recognize signs of your presence among us. 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
1: God, our intercessor and our lawgiver, dismantle the barriers to care and recognition of all who live with chronic illness, mobility struggles, pain, and uncertainty. This morning we pray especially for Monique Paul, Alice Young, Bonnie and Greg Carpenter, Kyler Jury, and all those we name aloud or within the silence of our own hearts. God of grace,
0: hear our prayer.
2: God, our Redeemer, may we trust your love above and beyond all else that distracts, annoys, frightens, exhausts, or divides us. God of grace,
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2: 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God of grace,
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2: Grateful for your abundant provision and trusting in your goodness, we cast all our cares upon you through the abundant grace of Jesus Christ. Let the church say,
0: Amen.
2: The peace of Christ be with you always.
0: And also with you.
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When we gather as a community of faith, we are encouraged to give our time, our talents, and our treasures as a spiritual practice in response to the great gifts that God has already given to us. So we pause this morning to worship and give thanks with our offering.

Let us pray. Loving God, we offer at your table the gifts of our hearts. Help us take heart in you and share freely of your love, so that all creation can taste your abundance. We ask this in the name of Jesus, through the Spirit abiding with us now and forever. Let the church say, Amen. Amen.

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0: lift up your hearts.
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1: It is

0: Holy God, mighty Lord, gracious Father, endless is your mercy and eternal your reign. You have filled all creation with light and life. Heaven and earth are full of your glory. We praise you for the grace shown to your people in every age, the promise to Israel, the rescue from Egypt, the gift of the promised land, the words of the prophets, and at this, the end of all the ages, the gift of your Son, who proclaimed good news in word and deed and was obedient to your will, even to giving his life. In the night in which he was betrayed, our Lord Jesus took bread, broke it, and gave thanks, and gave it for all to eat, saying, "This is my body given for you. Do this for the remembrance of me." Again, after supper, he took the cup, gave thanks, and gave it for all to drink, saying, "This cup is the new covenant in my blood, poured out for you and for all people for the forgiveness of sin. Do this for the remembrance of me." For as often as we eat of this bread and drink of this cup, we proclaim the Lord's death until he comes, that Christ has died, Christ is risen, Christ will come again. Therefore, O God, with this bread and cup, we remember the life our Lord offered for us. And believing the witness of his resurrection, we await his coming in power to share with us the great and promised feast. Send now, we pray, your Holy Spirit, that we who share in Christ's body and blood may live to the praise of your glory and receive our inheritance with all your saints in light. Join our prayers with those of your servants in every time and place, and unite them with the ceaseless petitions of our great high priest until he comes as victorious Lord at all, Lord of all. Through him, with him, and in him, in the unity of the Holy Spirit, all honor and glory is yours, Almighty Father, now and forever. Amen. Gathered into one by the Holy Spirit, let us pray as Jesus taught us. Our Father, who art in heaven, hallowed be thy name. Thy kingdom come, thy will be done, on earth as it is in heaven. Give us this day our daily bread. And forgive us our trespasses, as we forgive those who trespass against us. And lead us not into temptation, but deliver us from evil. For thine is the kingdom, and the power, and the glory, forever and ever. Amen.
1: The gifts of God for the people of God. Come, for all is now ready. Congregation may be seated for communion. Communion this evening will be done in the continuous style. You'll be invited to come down the center aisle at the usher's direction, where there will be bread distributed on both sides. Gluten-free is available upon request. You will then receive wine or grape juice. The center ring has grape juice. There's wine or grape juice available from the other communion assistants. And return back to your seats by the side aisle. You can return your cups at little trays at the end of each aisle. If for any reason you would prefer a blessing instead of the sacrament of Holy Communion this morning, please cross your arms in front of you. We're happy to offer a blessing. Please let me know if there's any children not getting their first communion yet. Otherwise, I just give everyone communion. And if you need the sacrament brought out to you, please let the ushers know. We welcome all whom Christ would welcome, and Christ would welcome everyone.

0: invite you to rise as you are able. May the body and blood of our Lord and Savior Jesus Christ, which you have received in this meal, bring you healing, bring you strength, and bring you God's grace this and every day.
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2: 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Strengthen us that we, through this holy meal, may share your love freely, as you have shared with us. We ask this in the name of Jesus, through the Spirit nourishing us.
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1: Music from Alex Warren, Taylor Swift, Blink 182, Panic at the Disco. They're all coming up. Right now, it's Charlie Puth.

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1: Coming up, Olivia Dean, NSYNC, Somber, Louis Capaldi. 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

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It's kind of a new sound for Olivia Rodrigo, but then again, Olivia Rodrigo has started the next chapter of her career. And so her sound, influenced by the late 90s, early 2000s, check out Drop Dead.

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1: You know I was born and raised in Texas, right? Toby Knapp is my name. 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
1: Sunday afternoon at Toby Knapp. The weekend is not over yet, so hang and I'll play Taylor Swift, The Fate of Ophelia, Bruno Mars, Fallout Boy, Rihanna on the way, Olivia Dean too. Now Carrie Underwood, Before He Cheats. Tony Romo, was this written about you? Right.

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1: Don't forget, your shot at easy money is back tomorrow morning. 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
1: 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Hang out. Got Alex Warren's Fever Dream coming up. Pink Somber in minutes. Also Olivia Dean, Taylor Swift. You need something on? 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
1: Sunday evening as we wrap up what's left of our weekend together. Toby Knapp is my name. Huntrix and Golden on the way. Bruno Mars. I'll sneak in Lady Gaga and Alex Warren coming up now. Justin Timberlake. Please, JT, make new music soon. Amen. Sexy back.

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1: Adele's rolling around in the deep again. 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

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Did you hear that you can score some major bucks by moving to a new state? Hey, it's Shannon Owen. Yeah, there are actually some states that are offering up to $26,000 for you to relocate. 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
1: Hey, my name is Shannon O. Hope you're having a great Sunday night so far. 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It was Tom Holland. 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
2: 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We put it through the worst, so you get its best.